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0: It's Kendra. So think about this. I want you to go way back in your memories. Maybe it's just way back for me. Okay, anyway, go back into your memories. And I want you to think about the very first time that you ever said a swear word. Okay, you got it. Now I want you to think about when you started swearing on a regular basis. If you swear, you may not swear, but if you swear, when did you first start swearing on a regular basis? They asked a bunch of people this in a recent poll, and 10% said that they were swearing regularly by the age of 10. That blew my mind. I'm very much a rule follower. So yeah, I was definitely not swearing. I was probably 17. No, definitely I was 18 years old in college before I started swearing regularly. How old were you? 10? Wow, that blows my mind.
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1: Tri-state weather on 100.5, the party.
2: Tonight, mostly clear, low 52. Monday, sunny, a high 73. Monday night, clear, low 54. Sunny and warmer Tuesday, high 77. Partly cloudy on Tuesday night, low 63. Wednesday, mostly sunny, a slight chance of rain, high of 82. Mostly cloudy on Wednesday night, slight chance of rain, low 68. Partly sunny, a chance of rain on Thursday, a high of 81.
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0: you coming in or what?
1: It's Kendra. I saw this question online today and I really like had to think about it so hard. I couldn't even come up with the answer. And so I asked ChatGPT and my husband. My husband gave me the answer that I was most satisfied. Here was the question. If your personality had a flavor, what flavor would it be? If your personality had a flavor, what flavor would it be? And I couldn't think. I was like, I don't know. But hopefully it would be something sweet. And so I asked ChatGPT. I don't know. It came up with a bunch of stuff that I was just like, I don't know. Like, it wanted me to be a kind of chicken. And I was like, I don't want to be a chicken. And so I asked my husband and he said this. You would be cinnamon caramel topping, cinnamon caramel topping, because I'm sweet and warm with just enough spice to keep things interesting. I loved that so much. I'm going to agree with that. I'm going to agree. What kind of flavor would your personality be?
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0: watermelon sugar. It's Kendra with completely random and useless information for your Sunday night. Did you know there's enough water in Lake Superior to cover the entire landmass of both North and South America to a depth of about 12 inches? That's how much water is in there. The correct word for a female dude is not dudette. It's dudine. Dudine? Why did we always think it was dudette? And finally, this Atari game was actually never supposed to be released. A developer at Atari made it during a training exercise, but Atari's founder liked it so much, they decided to take it public. What game is it? It's Pong. Pong. Doop, doop. Boy, I've got memories flooding back of playing lots of Pong. So random, so useless for you today. You're welcome.
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0: It's Kendra. Have you ever gone to the doctor's office and they take your blood pressure and it's high? And you're like, what? I regularly take it at home myself and it's always right. But then I go to the doctor's office and it's high. What's going on? Well, they did a study that showed that they may not be taking it correctly because your arm has to be supported on a desk or a table and the cuff has to be at heart level to really see what your accurate blood pressure is. And if you do it any other way, it could make your blood pressure seem higher than it really is. So pay attention. The next time somebody's taking your blood pressure, if they don't have your arm supported on a desk or table and the cuff at heart level, they're doing it wrong and they might be getting an inaccurate reading.
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6: Tonight, mostly clear, low 52. Monday, sunny, a high 73. Monday night, clear, low 54. Sunny and warmer Tuesday, high 77. Partly cloudy on Tuesday night, low 63. Wednesday, mostly sunny, a slight chance of rain, high of 82. Mostly cloudy on Wednesday night, slight chance of rain, low 68. Partly sunny, a chance of rain on Thursday, a high of 81.
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0: is Kendra. Oh, this is so cool. Okay, I might be expressing my nerddom here by saying how cool this is. So this metal detectorist, and that's what they're called, not a metal detectorer, a metal detectorist was searching like a field in England, and he came across a gold mourning ring, mourning, M-O-U-R-N-I-N-G. So someone that they would wear it to grieve someone that they had lost from the 18th century, solid gold, very cool. Isn't that cool? Would you not just be like so stoked? Now, I do have to admit, my husband and I, there's a show called, maybe it's called Detectorists. I'm not sure, but it's an interesting show, maybe on Netflix. I'm not sure. We watched it years ago. And so we were like, oh, we're going to do metal detecting. So we bought two of them. He is much more into it than I am. I have the attention span of nothing.
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0: It's Kendra. I want you to think about fall and people's favorite fall flavors. You got it? Okay, favorite fall flavors. So they did a poll and they asked people, what are your favorite fall flavors? What do you think came in at number one? Did you guess pumpkin spice? That was actually fourth. I know. I absolutely thought that was going to be number one because people are like so obsessed by it. But actually, the top three were cinnamon, salted caramel, or caramel, whatever you say, and candy apple. And then pumpkin spice was fourth. I was so surprised by that. And candy apple as a fall flavor. Yes, please.
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It's Kendra. Let me ask you this. Have you been thinking about adding a pet to your family? Have you ever considered adoption? If you go to my Facebook page, I am constantly highlighting animals available for adoption. So go scroll through and see what you think. Kendra on the radio right there on Facebook. Right now, Kehlani and Folded.

0: things that I've got.
1: It's Kendra. I just read the most interesting article, and it just seemed, I don't know, like I was unbelievable to me because I couldn't imagine that someone in maybe the United States would do this. But in China, there's a trend where young people are paying $5 a day to pretend that they have a job. It's like a co-working space, and it offers things like fake assignments and email exchanges where they can show people, oh yeah, this is what I worked on today. And that way they don't have to tell anyone that they're in between jobs. They'd rather pay money each day and do fake assignments than tell their friends that they are in between jobs. Am I the only one that feels like that is sad on like many levels? Yeah.
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6: Tonight, mostly clear, low 52. Monday, sunny, a high 73. Monday night, clear, low 54. Sunny and warmer Tuesday, high 77. Partly cloudy on Tuesday night, low 63. Wednesday, mostly sunny, a slight chance of rain, high of 82. Mostly cloudy on Wednesday night, slight chance.

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2: 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The-

0: Kendra, did you know that 1 in 6 Americans claim to have had some communication with a loved one that has passed? What is your take on that? I am that 1 in 6. My parents passed in 2018, and that definitely made me a believer of it because I feel like I've gotten so many signs from them and still do to this day. Like, they just let me know that they're around. And it's something, I'm very logical. I know that might not come across because I'm so goofy, but I really am a logical thinker. And so for me to say that I feel like my parents sometimes, you know, like, communicate with me from beyond the grave. It's happened. It's happened. Okay. My mind is logical and it's just, it's unexplainable, unexplainable. And so it's made me a believer. Where do you stand on it? Have you lost a loved one? And do you feel like that sometimes they reach out to you and they just, you know, in some way are like,
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0: It's Kendra. This made me giggle because I can't believe that this was a study. But according to this study, they did research to discover this, okay? Monkeys are better yodelers than humans are. We spent money to discover that. Okay, then, specifically howler monkeys, which I do, you know, that's not hard to believe. I didn't need to spend money on a study to, you know, figure out that a howler monkey could probably yodel better than I could. But yeah, they did. They spent the money on it. And now we know monkeys yodel better than us.
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0: wanted.
1: It's Kendra. I thought these were so great. I had to talk about them today. I saw an article that was three words to live by. So think about it. Like, what are three words? If you only could give three words to live by, what would they be? Here were my favorites. Listen, don't talk. Show up early. Swallow your ego. Keep it short. And say you're sorry. Those were good. Weren't those good? Those were good. What three words would you live by? Mine would be practice self-love.
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5: Tonight, mostly clear, low 52. Monday, sunny, a high 73. Monday night, clear, low 54. Sunny and warmer Tuesday, high 77. Partly cloudy on Tuesday night, low 63. Wednesday, mostly sunny, a slight chance of rain, high of 82. Mostly cloudy on Wednesday night, slight chance of rain, low 68. Partly sunny, a chance of rain on Thursday, a high of 81.

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0: Iskander, I saw a statistic today that I thought was kind of sad, and it was 1 in 8 people say that they have never cried happy tears. They've never cried happy tears. Nothing has ever brought them so much joy that it brought them to tears. I'm definitely not that. 1 in 8, I have definitely cried happy tears in my life more times than I can even count. And if that's you, my goodness, I hope that you will go, wow, I've never cried happy tears before. Why? And maybe dig a little deeper on nothing's bringing you so much joy that it would bring you to tears. And, you know, and maybe why. Maybe why.
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0: It's Kendra. I got to get out of here. Man, I hope you have a great rest of your night and a wonderful week ahead. I'll meet you back here next weekend. Taylor Swift up next. Bye. Love you.
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2: I used to think about immature things. 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
2: Tonight, mostly clear, low 52. Monday, sunny, a high 73. Monday night, clear, low 54. Sunny and warmer Tuesday, high 77. Partly cloudy on Tuesday night, low 63. Wednesday, mostly sunny, a slight chance of rain, high of 82. Mostly cloudy on Wednesday night, slight chance of rain, low 68. Partly sunny, a chance of rain on Thursday, a high of 81.
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9: Tonight, mostly clear, low 52. Monday, sunny, a high 73. Monday night, clear, low 54. Sunny and warmer Tuesday, high 77. Partly cloudy on Tuesday night, low 63. Wednesday, mostly sunny, a slight chance of rain, high of 82. Mostly cloudy on Wednesday night, slight chance of rain, low 68. Partly sunny, a chance of rain on Thursday, a high of 81.
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3: Tonight, mostly clear, low 52. Monday, sunny, a high 73. Monday night, clear, low 54. Sunny and warmer Tuesday, high 77. Partly cloudy on Tuesday night, low 63. Wednesday, mostly sunny, a slight chance of rain, high of 82. Mostly cloudy on Wednesday night, slight chance of rain, low 68. Partly sunny, a chance of rain on Thursday, a high of 81.
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0: The general election is almost here. And tonight, there's something worth remembering. 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
9: Tonight, mostly clear, low 52. Monday, sunny, a high 73. Monday night, clear, low 54. Sunny and warmer Tuesday, high 77. Partly cloudy on Tuesday night, low 63. Wednesday, mostly sunny, a slight chance of rain, high of 82. Mostly cloudy on Wednesday night, slight chance of rain, low 68. Partly sunny, a chance of rain on Thursday, a high of 81.
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0: When she was young, she used to be Miley Cyrus and, you know, Hannah Montana too. But now she's just Miley. If you haven't heard, Miley Cyrus doing a bit of a brand upgrade in release of her new album. She's just going by Miley these days. So there you have it. That was Miley. It's still hard not to say the Cyrus, I'm not going to lie. Coming up, we got more great sounds for you, Bella Kay, and more on deck coming up next.
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2: This is Aaron with Cromwell Media and the Pink Mic Project, and today we have Trisha Kishball with us from Owensboro Health. She is an oncology counselor. Welcome, and thank you so much.
3: Thank you for having me. I really appreciate that.
2: Yes, absolutely. So let's talk about the kind of support that you do at Owensboro Health, counseling cancer patients and families.
3: Yeah, so my main goal with patients and families is just to provide support. I created a safe space for them to be able to feel comfortable to come in and talk to me, because one of the big things I work with patients is they don't always feel comfortable sharing their thoughts and feelings with what they're going through with their families. They don't want to put any extra stress on
2: right.
3: who they're talking to amongst their family, so they hold a lot of that in. So in my office, it's very non-medical. It's very relaxing. I have a couch and just a space to sit and talk so they can feel free to say whatever's on their heart.
2: Right, right. And with cancer, it brings so much anxiety and fear that

0: people on the outside just see the physical changes and they might not realize or think about what the person is going through mentally. So the coping tools that you offer, what kind of emotional challenges are common for your patients or someone you might see during treatment?
1: So you're correct. There's a lot of fear. There's a lot of anger. Grief is a big thing for our patients, sadness. So loss of control and independence is some of those things that are pushing those forward. So we talk a lot about how to cope with some of those things, how to change perspective and how to deal with those things. We talk a lot about cognitive behavioral therapy. We talk about how to still doing the things you enjoy, but maybe manipulating that a little bit so you can move forward with that.
0: And beyond the physical aspects of going through a cancer diagnosis, what does healing look like beyond that?
1: Well, just being able to find peace in the uncertainty of a cancer diagnosis, and then also just allowing yourself to grieve with those changes. Also rediscovering your purpose. That's a big thing that I do with patients is when I'm doing my assessment, the last thing that I ask my patients is tell me three things that you still enjoy currently. What do you do that brings you relaxation and uplifting? And then, because that's some of the support that they have. And then in a later conversation, I'll say, okay, let's think back to those things that you enjoy. Let's think about what purpose do you have right now? What do you, what can you translate that into? And it really helps them to find a new way to view things that they can still find happiness in their life. And then also the other thing is just simply experiencing joy again without feeling guilty about doing that.
0: Yes. Yeah, absolutely. And then as far as those who might be struggling right now, what are some messages of hope that you have?
1: Oh, absolutely. Just hold on to the moments that bring you comfort. The people you love, the things that make you laugh, and those small victories, because there's still life to live, there's still love to give, and there's that hope to hold on to. Those are all still very, very important, and that can get lost in all the noise and all the confusion of learning the new path you have to go on.
0: And as far as you and being in this career and doing this specifically, tell me a little bit about what part of your journey brought you into this counseling for oncology.
1: So I always say my faith did. That's my story, is I didn't know which direction I wanted to go when I decided to change career paths. So I just prayed about it, and this position opened. And when I came in to discuss it in the interview, I was like, oh, this is where I'm meant to be. You know, I just got that feeling. And ever since I've been here, it's just been an amazing journey. The patients and the staff, the nurses are amazing. Everybody that I work with, the providers, they all teach me something every single day. And it just pushes me forward to do better for our community.
0: In doing this project, this is our second year, and I've got to meet so many of the people who work specifically with oncology patients at Owensboro Health, and it's always been such an honor and a pleasure. So I want to thank you for what you do for Owensboro Health, because it's just a big part of our community, and the mental part of it is huge during and after. So personally, thank you so much for what you do, and I'm glad that you ended up on the path that you did, because this is a very important part of it. So thank you so much for that. And thank you so much for coming in with us.
1: Thank you. I appreciate it. And I would love to say one more thing.
0: Yeah.
1: I would love to let everybody know that we have some wonderful support groups at our cancer center.
0: Awesome.
1: We have a women's group, a men's group, and a warriors group currently, and a caregivers group every quarter. Mm-hmm. So if anybody is interested in those, some of those are open for the community. You can get on our website to find the dates and times. And so I would appreciate if that's able to be shared with you.
0: Yes, yes, absolutely. Thank you so much for that. And again, we just appreciate everything you do.
1: Thank you so much for having me. I appreciate the time.
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0: French Montana, you heard Somber, and you heard Bella Kay, who has a big fan in SZA. How cool is that? Apparently, SZA personally reached out to Bella Kay to praise her new song, the one you just heard, I Love It, I Love It, I Love It. Apparently, SZA also loves it. Very cool, right? On the way, we got more great sounds for you. Lock it in. It's the perfect Monday playlist. More on the way next.
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3: ABC News, I'm Sherry Preston. The five people detained over the weekend in counterterrorism laws in the UK are now out on bail. They were released this morning but remain under investigation. The men were spotted near an airbase that has been used by American bombers in the Middle East. The president rejecting a plan meantime to end the Iran war. ABC's Karen Travers is at the White House.
4: The president says that there could be talks this week. He did not specify what that could look like. Last week on the sidelines of the UN General Assembly, his special envoy for the Middle East, Steve Witkoff, and his son-in-law, Jared Kushner, had indirect talks with the Iranians who were in town in New York City for the UN General Assembly. So where this goes from here, again, not clear.
3: SpaceX has decided to end its Starship mission early after getting its massive rocket into orbit and releasing 26 Starlink satellites. New fuel economy standards announced. Cars and trucks only have to get 34.5 miles per gallon by 2030, not 50 miles. This is ABC News.
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1: They say the holy water's watered down, and this town's lost its faith. 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

0: 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I'm Veronica. 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Man alive, I'm still so tired. It's a good day, though. It is Monday. I am feeling good. I just also know that, like, after our morning meeting, I've got a little bit of work that, like, has to be done by noon ASAP, which is fine. The second that's done, right? I need an energy drink. Bad. Let me tell you. Bad. That's okay, though. That's okay. We've got more great music. Hopefully, lift my spirits. Lift my energy. Zara Larsson on the way. 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
6: Plenty of sunshine today with a high around 80. Overnight, clear skies with a low of 54. Tomorrow, sunny with a high of 83. Tomorrow night, clear with a low of 57. Wednesday, mostly sunny with a high of 88. Thursday, partly cloudy with a high of 91 and a 20% chance of rain late. I'm meteorologist Arden Gregory with your 14 First Alert forecast.
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1: 100.5 The Party. I'm Veronica. This is Bob Dake here in the River Valley Behavioral Health Studio. Apparently, I'm getting sued for enjoying the new music that Taylor Swift has dropped. And you might be like, oh, you're over-exaggerating.

0: no, no, I posted that I liked it on Threads, and I got death threats. I guess that's what the Threads is. It was on a D this whole time. Which also, mind you, that's crazy. That is a crazy thing to say. Now, I will say, I do have, like, all of my public profiles, and then I have, like, pseudonyms that I will post with on the internet. Very Taylor Swift of me. So this one was under my, like, pseudonym, so fret not. But also, what a crazy thing to say. You know, I know I'm a little parasocial. I have a Taylor Swift podcast. We got an episode dropping at 12, mind you. And what? What? Huh? Okay. Okay. You know, because it's never that serious. You know what? It never was that serious. But I guess for some people it is. Specifically people that did not like Taylor Swift's music. I guess that's fine, but, you know, you could. And hear me out. When I hear artists that I don't enjoy, I don't listen to them. I really don't give them any attention. You may notice that there are artists that play on other hours of the party that don't play on my show. It's because I don't like them, so I don't want to listen to them while I'm on the radio. I'm not going to say who they are and badmouth them. So, it is what it is. And here we are now. It is what it is. I liked her new stuff. I like it, okay? Cardi B on the way, only on 100.5 The Party.
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0: 100.5, the party. Sabrina Carpenter, when did you get hot? And if you ask me, probably about 4 a.m. last night, and that's why I haven't been to bed. You ever get so, like, hot and stagnant, the air just isn't moving, that you, like, ugh, yuck, yuck. But you're so comfortable. Anyway. Sunny day today with a high near 78 and a low around 53. Sunny Tuesday with a high near 82 and a low around 58. No! Oh my gosh. No, you can always tell when I haven't, like, opened the weather at all. Mostly sunny Wednesday with a high near 90 degrees. Oh, you got... Oh, and you know what? That's crazy because it does that. 90, 91 drops back down. That... Oh, man. How will I be feeling this weekend? That's a great question. It's a question I don't have the answer to. That's a lot of wishy-washiness. We've got more great music on the way, though. Only on 100.5 of the party.
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5: ABC News, I'm Brian Clark. Jubilation at SpaceX. Cheering upon splashdown of the Starship capsule after a mission that, despite being cut short, achieved the goals of reaching orbit and launching Starlink satellites for the first time. Splashdown came just off Hawaii. British authorities say five men who were arrested on suspicion of terrorism and explosive offenses near a U.S.-operated airbase have been released on bail. The head of the U.K.'s counterterrorism policing says all five face stringent bail conditions and that they're still investigating whether they had links to other groups. The Trump administration rolled back Biden-era fuel economy rules for automakers, so new cars will no longer be required to average 50 miles per gallon. President says it will reduce the price of cars. Critics say it could lead to higher prices at the pump. And a U.S. official confirms to ABC that eight Marines were recently hurt in an Iranian attack on the Strait of Hormuz, but the injuries were not significant. This is ABC News.
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0: 100.5 of the party, Taylor Swift, Patient Zero, banger, banger, banger, banger. The newest song from Miss Swift off of The Life of a Showgirl Encore. Oh man, I'm Veronica. This is Pop Take here in the River Valley Behavioral Health Studio. Just absolutely insane. So, one, we got a new music video last night, which is amazing. That was presented to everybody after Taylor accepted her award for inaugural Artist Director's Honors, which is, you know, that makes a lot of sense. She's directed so many of her music videos, 18 of 60 music videos to date, which is insane. But, oh man, I liked Patient Zero. Like, the second it came out, I really enjoyed it. I thought it was really fun. I thought that would have been a very good kind of gateway betwixt Tortured Poets Department and The Life of a Showgirl. And I know that she wrote it after, but I think that that would have been a really, really good segue from the two albums. The Fate of Ophelia is, of course, great. And now people are kind of switching up on it. They're like, oh, I like it. I like Patient Zero, because the music video gave it a lot more context. Taylor Swift and Hazbin Hotel have something in common, and you're probably like, but trust my process, because Hazbin Hotel released a couple songs ahead of their season 2 drop, one of them being a song called Hazbin Guarantee, in parentheses, Trust Us. And it was a dual song between the protagonist and the antagonist of season 2. And everyone was like, I don't like it, I don't like it, I don't like it, I think it's stupid, I think it sucks. The season comes out, and then people liked it because the what was happening in the scene gave it a lot more context. And here we are now. And it's the same thing with Taylor Swift. I don't know. How does it feel being invested in two of the most hated pieces of media? You may ask me. And I say that it feels fantastic. Tame Impala and Jenny is on the way with Dracula, only on 100.5 for the party.
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3: Reporting for Cromwell Media News, I'm Rob Nichols. Sunday afternoon, one pursuit near Maceo ended safely after a multi-agency response on the William Natcher Bridge. Davis County deputies were assisting Kentucky State Police after 32-year-old Christopher Knabel of Indiana allegedly fled into the woods near 60 East and Iceland Spur. Authorities later spotted him walking toward Indiana on the bridge. Deputies say Knabel ran, then climbed over the railing. Rescue boats responded before officials determined he was hiding on the lower side of the bridge. Sergeant Mand Alexander climbed over, spoke with Knabel, and convinced him to surrender. The bridge reopened after about an hour. Governor Andy Beshear is hinting at a possible bid for the White House in 2028. During a book tour stop in Washington last week, Beshear told Maryland Governor Wes Moore he previously believed his 2023 campaign in Kentucky would be his last. He went on to say he's now not sure that is true, adding that he won't leave a broken country for his kids. Beshear also also visited New Hampshire this month and has a book stop planned for South Carolina, two states with influential primaries. Former Governor Matt Bevin's due back in Jefferson County Court today. The hearing is expected to focus on the financial documents Bevin's accused of withholding in connection with the family court case involving his adopted son. He was sent to jail for 60 days but released after 13 on an appeal. I'm Rob Nichols.
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5: From the Cromwell Weather Center, I'm Jeff Daly. Beautiful fall weather to start this week. Mostly sunny today, 78. Clear tonight, 53. Sunny again tomorrow, warming to 82. Clear tomorrow night with a low of 58. On Wednesday, we're sunny. We'll see a high of 90. Partly cloudy Wednesday night, 67. Sunny again Thursday, back to 90. And then a chance of showers Thursday night through Sunday.
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100.5, the Party Benson Boone, Slow It Down. I'm Veronica. This is Pop Take here in the River Valley Behavioral Health Studio. Feeling good. It is Monday, and last night was the VMAs, so let's talk about it. Starting off pretty strong with Video of the Year going to Taylor Swift for The Fate of Ophelia. Deserved. I love The Fate of Ophelia. I think it is such a beautifully done video. Like, it's so colorful and it's so bright and happy. I just adore it. Artist of the Year going to Madonna. Song of the Year going to BTS, Swim. I will say that if I was going to pick a song of the year for me, I think it, out of the ones that is here, I feel like Stateside was a good one. Where Is My Husband was also a good one. Swim, maybe. The one that I would pick is not here, and that is Tame Impala and Jenny's Dracula. That is my personal preference. Sienna Spiro coming in with Best New Artist. Best Collaboration, Madonna and Sabrina, Bring Your Love. That was the winner. Lisa, with her song Dream, winning Best Pop, which I have

0: seen a lot of online discourse about, which is crazy. But admittedly, I do kind of get it. My hopes were on either Olivia for Drop Dead, because I felt like I was like, that makes sense, or obviously Taylor Swift for The Fate of Ophelia. And rounding off this round of talking about the VMAs, Best Hip Hop went to Cardi B and Kalani Safe. I was also a little surprised by that. I thought Sugar on My Tongue by Tyler, the Creator, was going to get that. Of course, congrats to all that won. Speaking of something like a song of the year, Where Is My Husband? Right on the way, only on 100.5 The Party.
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0: 100.5 at the party. Harry Styles, music for a sushi restaurant. I'm Veronica. 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Right now, bringing you your party weather. The weather this week is so Kentucky. It's not even funny. Oh my goodness. Okay. Today, sunny. High near 78. Low around 53. Great, right? Sunny Tuesday. High near 82. Low around 58. Manageable. Wednesday, it jumps up to 90 with a low around 67 degrees. And then keeps that way Thursday. And then Friday, it drops back down. And then Saturday, it drops down even more. What? Okay. Okay. You know what? Yeah. You know what? Why not? I made a joke last week that I kept making because it's funny. That if a meteorologist in Kentucky told me that Sharknadoes were coming, I would be like, yeah, that sounds about right. Man, that's crazy. And then I would just move on because, like, it is what it is. That is very Kentucky. More great music coming up. Ariana Grande is on the way, only on 100.5, The Party.
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5: ABC News, I'm Brian Clark. The five men arrested by UK authorities near a U.S.-controlled airbase in southwest England on terrorism and explosive charges have been released on bail. British counterterrorism chief says they're under stringent monitoring as the investigation continues, but ABC's Ian Pannell, who's near the scene, says it raises questions about those men who were first reported by a farmer.
6: The fact that they've been released on bail, I think, will raise serious questions about what it is that the farmer actually saw and what indeed was being planned and whether or not it was a terrorism act at all.
5: An unusual midterm pitch from the longest tenured member of the Senate. Iowa's Chuck Grassley told a weekend dinner that voters in Iowa should elect a Republican governor because he does not want a Democrat to choose his successor. Grassley is 93. The Trump administration rolled back Biden-era fuel economy guidelines in new cars, saying it'll make them cheaper. Critics say it'll hurt the environment. This is ABC News.
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0: 100.5, the party Kalani folded. I'm Veronica. This is Pop Take here in the River Valley Behavioral Health Studio. Talking about the VMAs that happened last night, giving you the rundown on all of the awards. Getting back into it, Best R&B, Bruno Mars, I Just Might. Best Alternative, this was interesting. Now, I will say, I Love Her Down, Olivia Rodrigo's The Cure won. Now, what do I think should have won? I'm going to be real, not that. Drag Path, I think, super strong contender. Tame Impala's Dracula. I'm also a very big Limp Bizkit fan, so Fred Durst, come on, Fix Your Face. Did any of those win? No. However, The Cure, banger of a song. Oh, that's so good. Best Dance, Madonna. Confessions to the Film, Best Latin, You Already Know That It Was Bad Bunny. Banger, banger, banger, banger. Oh, man. Best K-pop, BTS, again with Swim. Best Country, Ella Langley, Choosing Texas. I've seen a lot of discourse on this. So, so much. Best Direction, Taylor Swift with Opalite. Also very good. Best Art Direction, Pink Panthers, Stateside with Zara Larsson. Best Cinematography, Madonna, Confessions to the Film. Best Editing, Sabrina Carpenter with House Tour. I will say this, I do love how Sabrina edited the House Tour music video. I think that the editing really, really like pushes that along. The Fate of Ophelia is great because it is like, I feel like, shot, quote unquote, and edited to look like a one-shot-esque music video. But I love how Sabrina did with House Tour, so I'm not mad about that at all. Best Choreography, Madonna, Confessions to the Film. And Best Visual Effects, rounding off this round of talking about the VMAs, Ariana Grande, Hate That I Made You Love Me. We've got more great music on the way. Olivia Rodrigo coming up with Drop Dead, only on 100.5 The Party.
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5: Plenty of sunshine today with a high around 80. Overnight, clear skies with a low of 54. Tomorrow, sunny with a high of 83. Tomorrow night, clear with a low of 57. Wednesday, mostly sunny with a high of 88. Thursday, partly cloudy with a high of 91 and a 20% chance of rain late. I'm meteorologist Arden Gregory with your 14 First Alert forecast.
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100.5 The Party, Cat's Eye Animal. I'm Veronica. This is Pop Take here in the River Valley Behavioral Health Studio. Still talking about the

0: VMAs getting back into it with Best Group, which Cat's Eye actually did lose. BTS was the winner. Best Long Form Video went to Madonna, Confessions 2, the film. Best Album also went to Madonna, Confessions 2. Song of the Summer went to Ariana Grande, Hate That I Made You Love Me. Now, I will say that out of all these, I feel like it should have been Tame Impala and Jenny, and I've said that, and I've been upfront about it. It should have went to Dracula. I just really, really think that song was everywhere. It ain't down. It was so good. But that is all of the VMA awards. Absolutely insane. I don't quite recall if Taylor ended up. I know that it was mentioned that Taylor could be going up and being like having. Yes, she is the most awarded artist in MTV VMA history with a career total of 32 wins. Craziness. Craziness. We got more great music coming up. 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

0: 100.5 The Party, Halsey, Now or Never. I'm Veronica. This is Pop Take here in the River Valley Behavioral Health Studio. Feeling good on this fine Monday. Admittedly, a little tired. I don't know. I think, you know, when you sleep too much that you can't sleep at night? And then you just, like, it's just like a train that goes off the tracks and it's all bad. Yeah. That's what happened to me last night. But right now, it's time for the weather. Sunny day today with a high near 78 and a low around 53. Sunny Tuesday with a high near 82 and a low around 58. Mostly sunny Wednesday with a high near 90 and a low around 67 degrees. This weather is a lot. So, you know, hopefully it actually just, like, cools back down and we actually don't even get near the 90s. Wouldn't that be nice? Be nice for me. I don't know. We've got more great music on the way. Doja Cat is up next, only on 100.5 The Party.
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0: 100.5 The Party, Dominic Fike, Baby Doll. I'm Veronica. This is Pop Take here in the River Valley Behavioral Health Studio. Feeling good on this fine Monday. Hopefully the weather will go back to cooling down. I need to do kind of a rewatch of some of the shows that I've been really into. You know, I think that it would be really great, right? To get back in, like, you know, in the fall weather, you know, being at home, chilling, baking, blah, blah, blah, blah, blah. Having something to, like, watch and enjoy while I'm doing all of those things? I don't know. So, I'm opening to show mentions. Because I need something. I don't know what. I am about to start because going and watching Brand New Day reignited something in me. So I am going to start a rewatch of Daredevil, then into The Punisher, then into the second Daredevil, and then into, like, yeah, so... And into the, obviously, Punisher One Last Kill. And then maybe into Spider-Man Brand New Day. Rewatch all of that. It's low-key. It's been a minute since I've watched, like, Daredevil and the original Punisher. Like, low-key, I think I watched them. They came out, watched them, love it. I don't rewatch shows a lot. And now I'm just like, man, I need to do a rewatch of that. So, that's first on the list, but if you have recommendations, I'm open to hearing them. I'll watch anything if it's good. Don't love a lot of gore. Yes, I know I just said that I watched Daredevil and The Punisher. We'll sidebar back into that. We've got more great music on the way, though. Justin Bieber is coming up with Daisies, only on 100.5 The Party.
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5: From the Cromwell Weather Center, I'm Jeff Daly. Beautiful fall weather to start this week. Mostly sunny today, 78. Clear tonight, 53. Sunny again tomorrow, warming to 82. Clear tomorrow night with a low of 58. On Wednesday, we're sunny. We'll see a high of 90. Partly cloudy Wednesday night, 67. Sunny again Thursday, back to 90. And then a chance of showers Thursday night through Sunday.
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A blue alert has been issued for unknown subject, wanted for assaulting a law enforcement officer in Smiths Grove, Kentucky on September 28, 26 at 2:47 p.m. The suspect is description is unknown at this time and may be traveling in a bluish-gray Honda Civic AL temporary tag TN018596. Law enforcement considers the individual armed and dangerous. If seen, do not approach. Call 911. Stay tuned to local media for updates.

0: Owensboro Health presents the Pink Mic Project, October 8th from 3 to 6 p.m. at the Cromwell Media Event Center.
1: This is Erin with Cromwell Media and the Pink Mic Project. Today I have Dr. Megan Rao in with us, and she is a general surgeon at Owensboro Health. Thank you so much for joining us.
2: Hi, thanks for having me.
1: Absolutely. So tell me a little bit about your role at Owensboro Health as a surgeon whenever it comes to cancer care.
2: I'm one of the breast surgeons, and my core thing is just general surgery, but they brought me here. You'll see I'm one of the newer ones. So you'll see my face on nice posters that say new surgeon.
1: Yay!
2: So, they brought me here to help alleviate some of the breast volume that we have and to help patients get seen sooner. So
1: you said breast volume, so you see quite a few from the area.
2: Yes. Now that everybody is routine screening in with October coming up, everybody will start getting their routine screening even more. So the volume should increase with even just abnormal mammograms or people that have questions about, you know, benign lesions too, mm-hmm. or breast pain.
1: Things so really more also preventative.
2: Absolutely.
1: Looking at any kind of issues.
2: Absolutely. The best medicine, I will always say, is preventative medicine.
1: Absolutely.
2: If you can prevent something, that's
1: Absolutely.
2: What we should do.
1: Yeah, I definitely agree. So one thing that we like to touch on with the Pink Mic Project is just the relationships that you build with the community. And we all know that care is more than just procedures. It's about trust. So tell me about relationships that you like to build with your patients, their families, and how you kind of manage all of that.
2: Absolutely. So we like to bring them in, and we give them a little bit longer of an office time so we can kind of get to know each other.
1: Mm-hmm.
2: I talk about myself, where I trained, what our focus is going to be. I always start by asking them what they know. Like, what have you been exposed to? Why are you here? What do you know about what's going on?
1: Mm-hmm.
2: And then let's clarify what we actually need to do and what I can help you with from my standpoint. And then we do give like cards to help with also that aspect too. They can go home and do their own research mm-hmm. on a reliable website. So we're not Dr.
1: right.
2: Googling and
1: yes.
2: getting confused about that. That would be like preoperative.
1: Mm-hmm.
2: If they want to see me again, if they have more questions, I'm happy to have a second visit so mm-hmm. we can follow up. Then once we do surgery, I call. So I'll call you and check on you that night, make sure you're doing okay. If they need anything, we can go from there. And they have office staff that's mm-hmm. readily available for them too. So I just try to make myself relatable, but also I'm here for you always.
1: Right.
2: That's what
1: right.
2: we should be.
1: Yeah, absolutely. So what's special about taking care of patients specifically with a cancer or breast cancer?
2: They want to know about their disease process. They're curious. They have mm-hmm. lots of questions, and they want to get better. I think that's the thing I find most with cancer patients and why I find them so intriguing. And so I guess not that I want to help them more, but it's just more of a calling, is that they're like, can you help me? And this is what I want to do. And they're so invested.
1: Mm-hmm.
2: And someone invested in their own disease makes you invested in theirs.
1: Right, right. And so what message would you share with women who may be listening today about their health, specifically breast health, but any kind of cancer health?
2: Don't be afraid of getting the knowledge that you need to have. Don't be afraid of getting your screenings. I know that there's a lot that say, there's some stuff out there saying that screenings may not be good for you
1: mm-hmm.
2: or screenings can find it, but that's the reason why we have screenings, is because

0: That's what we want to do. We want to find it early. And the earlier you find it, the better we are. Mm-hmm. So don't be afraid. And if you have questions and you are afraid, don't be afraid to ask people about what is going on.
1: Right. Yeah. And that's a big thing is like, it's such a scary diagnosis that you end up with so many questions. And like you mentioned, you get so many Google doctors out there, and the internet is sometimes too much information, and you see too many things, and then you really kind of get your mind wondering. So as far as cancer care in general, it's obviously a team effort. So how do you communicate and work with the oncologists, the genetic counselors, things like that, in terms of whenever you have a patient?
0: Right. I'm still building my own relationships, so mm-hmm. I can't speak to those personal relationships, but we have everybody that has a cancer or a tumor or a mass in the breast gets presented at a breast conference. Mm-hmm. So everyone is there. So surgeon, oncology, radio oncology, and who else is there? Genetic counseling mm-hmm. is all there. So everyone gets input based on pathology, based on imaging, on what the next best steps are.
1: Mm-hmm. So it really is a team effort. You don't have your surgeon not having communication with the oncologist. Everybody knows what's going on.
0: Nope, and it's standard that everyone goes. So you just put it in like a queue, and uh-huh. as soon as we get one, it goes in the queue. And then every month we have a breast conference that we go through.
1: And that's so comforting because you, with so many different hospitals and different branches of hospitals, it's hard to keep up with things if you've got one doctor here, one doctor here. Owensboro Health really does a tremendous job of making it easy for the caregivers to take care of their patients.
0: Right. And don't let them slip through the cracks.
1: Right.
0: And then everybody gets to see everybody without the patient physically having to go and see everybody. Mm-hmm. If I think that you're going to need something, I do put the referral in before you go to breast mm-hmm. conference, just so you can get that scheduled, so we're not delaying it just for when you go to breast conference
1: right.
0: and someone say, hey, I'd rather you make the trip than not get seen.
1: Right.
0: So that's how I've been doing it.
1: So lastly, I just want to ask, what made you want to get into this career? Was it always that you wanted to do surgery? Or is this something that came along after you kind of got started in your training?
0: I knew I wanted to be a doctor because my parents were like first responders. Mm-hmm. But I kind of needed a little bit more than the scene. I wanted to know what happened afterwards. I was too curious to stop there. And I had the opportunity for education, so I went ahead and pursued medicine. And then when I was in medical school, I needed kinesthetic learning. I needed to be doing something.
1: Right.
0: And I wasn't really willing to wait on just a medication to do it. So I wanted to like actually physically help somebody. So surgery kind of became my mm-hmm. calling. And after I saw my first surgery, I was kind of stuck
1: kinda
0: on
1: hooked.
0: It. Yeah. And then cancer specifically, because I did toy with just doing hematology mm-hmm. and oncology. But again, I needed that instant gratification
1: kind of
0: the surgical portion of it. Like I said before, cancer patients want to get better. Cancer patients always ask questions, and that's the part of your job that you like to do, is you like to engage with the patient and tell them like how I can make you better.
1: Right.
0: And so they're just so involved, and I like that.
1: Nice. Well, thank you so much for all that you do at Owensboro Health. I always tell Jacqueline here that that's one of my favorite things about this project is all the different people I get to meet and talk to about their careers and their jobs at Owensboro Health. And it's such a great impact on our community to have a place like Owensboro Health here. So thank you so much for all that you do.
0: Yeah, of course. I'm so happy to be here. And if anybody needs me, feel free to Absolutely. Reach out and call us. We're here to help.
1: Awesome.
2: Owensboro Health hopes you'll be a part of the Pink Mike Project October 8 from 3 to 6 p.m.
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0: 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I'm Veronica. 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Right now, bringing you your party weather. Sunny day today with a high near 78 and a low around 53. Sunny Tuesday with a high near 82 and a low around 58. Mostly sunny Wednesday with a high near 90 and a low around 67. I will say this. I'm very excited for the 1st of October because something is coming back to Pop Take that I've missed. I think it is so funny that I was mentioning a business on the show last week, I want to say. They're back, and I'm so excited. Oh my gosh. But I can't laugh yet. I've got to hold it in. So make sure you're listening on the first of the month at Men during the 12 o'clock hour because I'm very excited. I'm excited to bring something back. Best bit in the show. We've got more great music coming up. Olivia Rodrigo up next. Get Him Back. 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
7: Song with the drums. 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

A blue alert has been issued for unknown subject, wanted for assaulting a law enforcement officer in Smiths Grove, Kentucky on September 28, 26 at 2:47 p.m. The suspect is description is unknown at this time and may be traveling in a bluish-gray Honda Civic AL temporary tag TN018596. Law enforcement considers the individual armed and dangerous. If seen, do not approach. 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
9: Plenty of sunshine today with a high around 80. Overnight, clear skies with a low of 54. Tomorrow, sunny with a high of 83. Tomorrow night, clear with a low of 57. Wednesday, mostly sunny with a high of 88. Thursday, partly cloudy with a high of 91 and a 20% chance of rain late. I'm meteorologist Arden Gregory with your 14 First Alert forecast.
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A blue alert has been issued for Imani Branch, wanted for assaulting a law enforcement officer in Smiths Grove, Kentucky on September 28, 26 at 2:47 p.m. The suspect is described as black male with dreadlocks pulled up into a bun and may be traveling in a bluish-gray 2025 Honda Civic temporary tag TN018596. Law enforcement considers the individual armed and dangerous. If seen, do not approach. Call 911. 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
0: Typically, you don't have a new name. You know, like Taylor Swift just got married, so she's Mrs. Kelce, but she's going to keep Travis. Taylor Swift, although it was cute at the VMAs, they were calling her Mrs. Kelce. Mrs. Kelce, look this way. Mrs. Kelce. Anyway, Margot Robbie has a new name. She's launching a new production with her husband, and she's using her legal married name, Margot Elise Ackerley, while continuing to work professionally as Margot Robbie. I think that's cool.
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8: Reporting for Cromwell Media News, I'm Rob Dickles. Sunday afternoon, warrant pursuit near Maceo ended safely after a multi-agency response on the way of Natcher Bridge. Davis County deputies were assisting Kentucky State Police after 32-year-old Christopher Knable of Indiana allegedly fled into the woods near 60 East and Iceland Spur. Authorities later spotted him walking toward Indiana on the bridge. Deputies say Knable ran, then climbed over the railing. Rescue boats responded before officials determined he was hiding on the lower side of the bridge. Sergeant Mann Alexander climbed over, spoke with Knable, and convinced him to surrender. The bridge reopened after about an hour. Governor Andy Beshear is hinting at a possible bid for the White House in 2028. During a book tour stop in Washington last week, Beshear told Maryland Governor Wes Moore that previously believed his 2023 campaign in Kentucky would be his last. He went on to say he's now not sure that is true, adding that he won't leave a broken country for his kids. Beshear also visited New Hampshire this month and has a book stop planned for South Carolina, two states with influential primaries. Former Governor Matt Bevin's due back in Jefferson County Court today. The hearing is expected to focus on the financial documents Bevin's accused of withholding in connection with the family court case involving his adopted son. He was sent to jail for 60 days but released after 13 on an appeal. I'm Rob Nichols.
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10: I'm Chief Meteorologist Jeff Lyons with your 14 First Alert forecast. For the overnight hours, clear and cool with a low of 55. On Tuesday, sunny and warmer, a high of 83. Clear again on Tuesday night with a low of 59. And on Wednesday, sunny but much warmer with a high near 90 degrees. I'm Chief Meteorologist Jeff Lyons with your 14 First Alert forecast.
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0: I didn't even know if this was possible, but Reacher logged 1.18 billion viewing minutes in Nielsen's September 7th through 13th U.S. TV setting streaming measurements and had surpassed a billion minutes for five consecutive weeks. It was also number one overall for four of five of the weeks since the season premiered. My gosh. Another show I'm sleeping on, Reacher. Have you seen it?
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5: ABC News, I'm Brian Clark. Five British men arrested on terrorism and explosive charges near a U.S.-controlled airbase in southwest England have been released on bail, and President Trump said in the Oval Office,
6: I will tell you, I would have said, don't let them have bail.
5: British counterterror police say the investigation continues and that the five men are still under stringent bail conditions. The president also promised that gas prices would soon fall, even as higher prices threaten Republican chances in the midterm elections. Prosecutors in New York State are reopening a criminal investigation after a woman sued Cornell University, alleging she was drugged and raped by a group of men at a Cornell fraternity and that no criminal charges were filed. The district attorney says the woman did not allege she was drugged against her will when she first reported the incident in 2024. SpaceX successfully tested its Starship rocket and launched Starlink capsules while in orbit. This is ABC News.
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2: Key word here is the average person eats about 33 of these every year. What are they? 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
7: Reporting for Cromwell Media News, I'm Rob Nichols. Sunday afternoon, warrant pursuit near Maceo ended safely after a multi-agency response on the William Natcher Bridge. Davis County deputies were assisting Kentucky State Police after 32-year-old Christopher Knabel of Indiana allegedly fled into the woods near 60 East and Iceland Spur. Authorities later spotted him walking toward Indiana on the bridge. Deputies say Knabel ran, then climbed over the railing. Rescue boats responded before officials determined he was hiding on the lower side of the bridge. Sergeant Matt Alexander climbed over, spoke with Knabel, and convinced him to surrender. The bridge reopened after about an hour. Governor Andy Beshear is hinting at a possible bid for the White House in 2028. During a book tour stop in Washington last week, Beshear told Maryland Governor Wes Moore that previously believed his 2023 campaign in Kentucky would be his last. He went on to say he's now not sure that is true, adding that he won't leave a broken country for his kids. Beshear also visited New Hampshire this month and has a book stop planned for South Carolina, 2 states with influential primaries. Former Governor Matt Bevin's due back in Jefferson County Court today. The hearing is expected to focus on the financial documents Bevin's accused of withholding in connection with the family court case involving his adopted son. He was sent to jail for 60 days but released after 13 on an appeal. I'm Rob Nichols.
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9: I'm Chief Meteorologist Jeff Lyons with your 14 First Alert forecast. For the overnight hours, clear and cool with a low of 55. On Tuesday, sunny and warmer, a high of 83. Clear again on Tuesday night with a low of 59. And on Wednesday, sunny but much warmer with a high near 90 degrees. I'm Chief Meteorologist Jeff Lyons with your 14 First Alert forecast.
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1: Oh my gosh. Okay, September 28th today is actually Ask a Stupid Question Day. And the thing that I was thinking about today, you know, talking about a stupid question, I always say, can I ask you a question? Which I think is the stupidest question. Just ask the question. What is something you've always wanted to ask, but were afraid anybody else, everybody else knew the answer and you didn't want to ask? Like, you feel stupid? I think I overthink it before I ask a question. I should just ask. Somebody once said, oh, there are no stupid questions. I think we all know there's stupid questions.
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3: This is Aaron with the Pink Mike Project and Cromwell Media. And today I have Mrs. Beth Steele with me. She is the COO of Owensboro Health. Beth, thank you so much for participating in the interview process again for the Pink Mike Project. We greatly appreciate it.
4: Oh, it is my pleasure.
3: I just overall want to talk about just the community impact for Owensboro Health here in Owensboro and the surrounding areas.
4: Sure. Our mission is to heal the sick and improve the health of the communities we serve. We take that very much to heart in everything that we do. Our thought is, you know, if we champion quality, serve with excellence, and be a great place to work, along with partnering with our communities, we absolutely will meet that mission by making our communities healthier. And so that's really our team's work. It is our mission. We start every one of our board meetings and important meetings to remind ourselves of that mission. Mm-hmm. You know, for us, Owensboro Health isn't just healthcare. It really is, we're the largest employer in the area. We take that very seriously. Mm-hmm. It's important to us to make sure we stay strong for our communities, not just the health that we have, but the benefit of, you know, many of our team members are in the community. And so we are, our team is taking care of their friends and family and neighbors. And it just is an incredibly important thing for all of us. And we know where we stand in the community and how important it is. And we take that in every day. Mm-hmm. We go to bed thinking about that and wake up and know that we need to make it better, pretty much every day that we come to work.
3: And I did want to touch just a moment, just because the Pink Mike Project is something I created with the intention of breast cancer awareness, but
4: yes,
3: I don't want to shine a light just on breast cancer, because
4: okay,
3: there are so many different forms of cancer that affect all of us.
4: Yes.
3: But I did want to take a moment and first of all, thank you for being a part of Owensboro Health and being able to, I was so excited about the news about getting the mobile mammogram bus. That has taken off like crazy.
4: Yes,
3: it has.
4: Literally, yes. I mean, it's all over the place,
3: it is
4: right?
3: All over the place, yes. We

0: had, we talked about it this morning in another interview about the amount of places that it's already been since April and the impact it's had already. So from your perspective as the CEO, tell me about what that means to you, being able to now have that asset here in our community.
1: Yeah, so to us, you know, the best way that we can care for any family or patient who might get a diagnosis is to catch it as fast as it can happen, right? Mm-hmm. The treatment is so much better the faster and earlier that you can catch it. And part of that is getting your screenings and your preventative care. And so the mobile mammography bus was an idea that I took to Tracy Naylor in our foundation. And she said yes, you know, pretty much right off the bat, because I think we all know it's easy as a woman to put everybody else first.
0: Right.
1: And, you know, and really with any screening, that comes with any screening. It's so easy to put it off, right? I'll do it tomorrow. I'll do it, you know, when I get this done or get that done. And so to us, getting that mobile mammography out on the road, it's not just to do the mammograms. It's to send the reminders. It's to send those, you know, hey, oh, shoot, I've got to get that scheduled.
0: Yes.
1: Even if you don't schedule it with our mobile mammography or our bus or even with Owensboro Health, the goal is just really reminding people, hey, you need to do this. You need to get that done. And so it has taken off and it has been in a lot of locations. The other great thing is, you know, we are really saying, how can we get care out into areas that maybe just don't have that technology?
0: Right.
1: And we do have quite a few of those areas around us that don't have mammography that's super easy to access. And so having this out on the road does that for those folks that maybe don't have that opportunity or don't have that technology. And it is a high-tech machine. It's the same technology, and it's as good as any that we have within the health system. It's just on wheels. So
0: right.
1: It just makes it that much easier for people to access.
0: Yeah, and I mean, and it's so important for patients and people in our community to have that option for quality care just so close to home.
1: Absolutely.
0: Or in the vicinity, you know, like you said, there are people who live outside of city limits or maybe not from Owensboro, but like you said, just a reminder, it's not necessarily the testing, but like basically like a moving billboard to remind people.
1: That's the goal. That's
0: yes.
1: the hope.
0: And I think that's so amazing that we have that here in our community through this process of this event that we've created here at Cromwell. I've had the honor of meeting so many people who work at Owensboro Health with cancer patients, with all kinds of things at Owensboro Health. And it's been such an honor to meet so many great people who are in this for the right reasons. So kind of to close out, tell me a little bit about your staff and all the people at Owensboro Health and what inspires you about all those people who work for the community and for healthcare.
1: Yeah. So I think it's easy to come to work every day and to be really available 24/7, 365, because we are, right? We're a health system, we run hospitals, and that's what we do. For me, what keeps me really inspired and passionate is our team. We have so many caregivers, not just in our Mitchell Memorial Cancer Center, who is an amazing group of people who deal with cancer in the most beautiful and graceful way that you possibly can.
0: Mm-hmm.
1: They use, you know, not just care and compassion, but technology and teamwork to make things, you know, basically miracles happen. But it's really our team across the whole health system working together to support the communities in so many ways. Our team, I always say we provide care within our walls, but we provide care in our community in so many other ways too. And so that's really what keeps me inspired is just an amazing group of people that show up. You know, we're about 5,000 people strong and we show up trying to all live our mission. And I started the conversation with saying, you know, we're friends and family, taking care of friends and family.
0: Mm-hmm.
1: We have Dr. Tidwell, who was recently in a TV commercial, and he coined that. But it's so true. You know, I came from a much larger town and community to this one. And I absolutely love that I get to see my team members, all over town. I get to see, I know my team and they know me, and there's really nothing better than to be able to take care of the people that you care about the most.
0: Right, right. And just to kind of further comment on that, I currently live in Tell City, so I know that there are medical providers who come from Owensboro Health and help out yes. over at our small hospital. Yes. So, and I know that there are other branches of Owensboro Health outside of Owensboro. So just the impact of Owensboro Health as a whole, it's not just Owensboro, it is affecting and helping people in our entire region.
1: Yeah, we serve about 18 counties, and we have facilities, and we have facilities in many of those counties, but we have about a core 11-county region that mm-hmm. we serve, and I don't think people realize, you know, it is beyond Owensboro, and it is beyond Davis County, and we're really proud of that. And the team members in those other counties think of Owensboro Health as, you know, a family.
0: Right.
1: And that's how we take care of each other in those small towns and regions. It has been a thing that brings us all together. And that mission really does help bring us all together.
0: And again, thank you so much for joining us again this year for the Pink Mic Project. Just on my behalf, I've had a lot of family members at Owensboro Health throughout the year. So I appreciate everything that Owensboro Health does for our community. All of the workers from you know, the cooks and the janitors up to your role, every single one of you makes a difference for our community and our area. So we thank you so much for spending some time with us here at Cromwell. Thank you again.
1: Well, I thank you for letting us tell our story and getting our information out there. And I want to leave it with, if anybody's heard this and you haven't had your mammogram or your other cancer screenings, go get them done.
0: Yes, absolutely. Thank you again.
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5: 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Don't you think I'm a little too young to be messed with like that?

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1: This is the Jeremy Show.
0: I'm not kidding. Something happened to me the other day that I really wasn't expecting. Reba, or song from Reba, came on. It stopped me dead in my tracks and really made me emotional thinking about home and family. So I grabbed my phone. I recorded what was happening in that moment. It's probably one of the most personal things that I've posted. But it's up on my Instagram and my Facebook at Jeremy on the Air. I would love for you to share the moment with me.
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4: ABC News, I'm Brian Clark. Today marks 7 months since the U.S. attacked Iran, and President Trump still says the war will end soon, even though he rejected a proposal over the weekend to reopen the Strait of Hormuz. ABC's Andrew Dimbert has more.
5: President Trump says he expects more talks with Iran this week, but he's also leaving open the possibility that the U.S. could resume bombing. Iran's foreign minister says they are prepared for whatever outcome. Today, a U.S. official confirming 8 Marines were recently injured in an Iranian attack on a ship in the Strait of Hormuz. The official saying the injuries were not significant.
4: The president will host tech leaders at the White House tomorrow, and today Pope Leo said concerns about artificial intelligence should be taken seriously. Sources tell ABC News the FBI is operating as if every employee's personal information was compromised in a recent hack. And 5 men arrested on terror and explosive charges in England near a U.S.-controlled airbase have been released on bail. Authorities there say they're still investigating. This is ABC News.
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2: Key word here is the average person eats about 33 of these every year. What are they? 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Jennifer said slices of pizza. Yep. Mike, hamburgers. 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Amanda said tacos. Oh my gosh. 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
10: Reporting for Cromwell Media News, I'm Rob Dickles. Sunday afternoon, warrant pursuit near Maceo ended safely after a multi-agency response on the William Natcher Bridge. Davis County deputies were assisting Kentucky State Police after 32-year-old Christopher Knabel of Indiana allegedly fled into the woods near 60 East and Iceland Spur. Authorities later spotted him walking toward Indiana on the bridge. Deputies say Knabel ran, then climbed over the railing. Rescue boats responded before officials determined he was hiding on the lower side of the bridge. Sergeant Mand Alexander climbed over, spoke with Knabel, and convinced him to surrender. The bridge reopened after about an hour. Governor Andy Beshear is hinting at a possible bid for the White House in 2028. During a book tour stop in Washington last week, Beshear told Maryland Governor Wes Moore that previously believed his 2023 campaign in Kentucky would be his last. He went on to say he's now not sure that is true, adding that he won't leave a broken country for his kids. Beshear also visited New Hampshire this month and has a book stop planned for South Carolina, two states with influential primaries. Former Governor Matt Bevin's due back in Jefferson County Court today. The hearing is expected to focus on the financial documents Bevin's accused of withholding in connection with the family court case involving his adopted son. He was sent to jail for 60 days but released after 13 on an appeal. I'm Rob Nichols.
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12: I'm Chief Meteorologist Jeff Lyons with your 14 First Alert forecast. For the overnight hours, clear and cool with a low of 55. On Tuesday, sunny and warmer, a high of 83. Clear again on Tuesday night with a low of 59. And on Wednesday, sunny but much warmer with a high near 90 degrees. I'm Chief Meteorologist Jeff Lyons with your 14 First Alert forecast.
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1: I got to say happy birthday to Lizzie McGuire. I mean, we all grew up with her. She's 39 today. Can you believe that? Hillary Duff, 39. Naomi Watts from Mulholland Drive is 58. And Janine Garofalo, she cracks me up. Oh my gosh. Remember she was the smoking lady that was it the Quick? Yeah, she was a smoker. So she invented the Quick paper that makes you smoke faster. Anyway, oh my God, Janine Garofalo, 62 today. Happy birthday to her.
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5: ABC News, I'm Stephanie Officer. Over the weekend, President Trump rejected a proposal from Iran that would reopen the Strait of Hormuz. Oil is still high today and the markets are in the red. There are also no plans for Iran and the U.S. to negotiate, although Trump keeps claiming the Iranians want to strike a deal. ABC News contributor Mick Mulroy weighs in on whether the president is contemplating more escalation or a renewed negotiation.
6: It's either or. It could be both. He could be looking at potentially a major military escalation to bring this war to an end. We'll have to see, of course. But right now, Iran thinks it has leverage because of the midterm elections. The day after the midterm elections, that leverage goes away.
5: Kentucky State Police say 39-year-old trooper Hayden Phillips was killed patrolling I-65 following a trooper-involved shooting this afternoon. Authorities have not yet released the exact details of what occurred, but did say they now have a suspect in custody and they've canceled the earlier blue alert. This is ABC News.
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